Welcome back to the Nighttime Vibe. Now, I know some of y'all probably said you were going to bed early tonight, but here you are still riding with me. That's what happens when the music gets good and the vibe is right. So grab your favorite drink, kick those shoes off, and let me take you on another hour of grown folks music therapy. It's Hump Day Wednesday, and we're not done yet. It's the Nighttime Vibe with your girl BP here at Star 98.

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Carolina Fair, saluting America's 250th year celebration. It's going to be so many wonderful things to do during the fair, October the 29th through November the 8th. 11 days making memories, food, rides, and great entertainment. 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Right there on the lakefront stage, we'll feature DJ Kool and Cupid. Fat Daddy coming back again. Remember, the concert is free with your pet.

0: at the fair, too. 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
1: What you doing? 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You know I'm coming over, right?
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1: You got an eye for me already, baby.

It's Wednesday, hump day in the city. Here is out of this nighttime vibe. Some folks need a vacation, some need a massage, and some just need a good slow jam. Whatever that situation is, I got the soundtrack. 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

0: is back. I got my Tito's in my cup. Oh, yeah. Y'all know what's up. Y'all know what's up. The biggest party the fair has ever had. Tickets are on sale now at Circle K. This party will be the biggest ever. DJ Kool, Cupid, and Fat Daddy come stepping and prepared to party all night long. 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Oh!
1: I got a favor to ask, and it's going to sound dumb. Hi, it's Matt from Call Dad. This Saturday afternoon, when it's shorts and hoodie weather out, and nobody in the Carolinas is thinking about heat, go turn yours on. Bump it up 5 degrees. Go do something else for 10 minutes. The house is going to smell like a toaster. That's 6 months of dust burning off, and it's normal. Here's what I'm listening for. Did it come on? Did it smell like anything other than dust? Is it making a noise that it didn't make back in March? If everything's fine, turn it off. Open the windows back up. If it's not, call. We'll come out, we'll tell you what it is, and we'll fix what needs fixing. And you'll have found out on a Saturday afternoon in your shorts instead of that first cold night at 2:07 a.m.
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0: Well, my beautiful people, we've laughed a little, loved a little, and made it through another hump day together. Remember, don't let anybody steal your peace. Don't chase what doesn't want to be caught. And don't forget to love on yourself. Tomorrow's Thursday, and you already know what that means. Ladies' night is coming. Keep it close. You got the maintenance man, Keith Sweat, on the way to take you till 3 a.m. And brothers and sisters, I'll be praying for you. And I appreciate you doing the same for us. Have a beautiful night. God bless.
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2: 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You yearn for Elizabeth and Mr. Darcy to profess their undying love for one another. 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Well, maybe a chapter longer. Performance is so good, you'll give love a second chance. Audible. 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
2: 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Sweat Hotel.
4: Hey, this is Keith. Who am I speaking to?
5: Great.
4: Hey, baby. How you doing?
5: I'm doing fine. How are you?
4: I'm good. What can I do for you tonight?
5: I want to apologize to my man, B.
4: All right, go ahead.
5: I want to let him know that I'm sorry, that he's mad at me because I wasn't home, but it ain't what he think it is.
4: Well, why weren't you home, baby?
5: Because I was out tailgating.
4: You was out where?
5: Tailgating.
4: All right, baby girl. Thank you for checking in, okay?
5: Okay, bye-bye.
4: Hey, this is Keith. Who am I speaking to?
6: Hi, Keith. This is LaToya.
4: Hey, LaToya. How you doing, baby? What can I do for you tonight, girl?
6: I just want to call and talk to you. I tried to get my apology in and I wasn't able to.
4: All right. Well, I mean, you can do it tonight if you want.
6: Okay. I was sending out the apology to myself at that time.
4: Okay. So you're better now, huh?
6: Yeah, I'm much better now. Talking to you, I'm better.
4: Okay. What were you apologizing about?
6: Well, I was calling then to apologize to myself for some of the mistakes I've made with the men that I've dated, because I've just kind of, let guys take me for granted.
4: Okay, so you've been a little wiser now, huh?
6: Yeah, of course.
4: Okay, that's a good thing. All right, baby, thank you for checking in. Love you, girl, all right?
6: Thank you. Love you, too.
4: All right, bye-bye.
6: Bye.
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0: back. I got my Tito's in my cup. Oh, yeah. Y'all know what's up. Y'all know what's up. The biggest party the fair has ever had. Tickets are on sale now at Circle K. This party will be the biggest ever. 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Oh!
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3: Hey, this is Keith. Who am I speaking to?
4: This is Mimi.
3: Hey, baby. How you doing? What can I do for you tonight?
4: I'm lonely.
3: You lonely? Speak a little Spanish for me. Speak Spanish. Tell me. Say it in Spanish.
4: ¿Qué tú quieres que yo te diga?
3: Oh, you lonely. Okay. Okay. Why are you lonely, baby? Why are you lonely?
4: My man has been disappeared since Saturday.
3: Your man disappeared since Saturday?
4: Yeah. I don't know where to find him at.
3: But he disappeared. Why did he disappear? What did you do to him?
4: Why you gotta be saying I did?
3: What did you do to him for him to disappear? You think he's with another woman? Is he with another woman?
4: I don't know. I don't want to think that, but okay. I don't know.
3: How long y'all been together?
4: 7 years.
3: 7 years? That's a long time. How old are you?
4: 21.
3: 21. You've been together with him for 7 years and you're 21?
4: Yes.
3: Do you live together?
4: Well, not anymore.
3: All right, but basically, what can I do for you tonight, baby girl?
4: I don't know. I want to hear something good. To let him know that I'm the only one here for him. I miss him. I'm lonely. I want him to come home.
3: Okay, your man has not been home for a minute. You want to confess your love to him?
4: Yes, I want to make love to him.
3: You say you want to make love to your man?
4: Yes, I do.
3: Okay, baby. All right, well, let me see what
4: and
3: I can do
4: if
3: for
4: he
3: you.
4: Knows what's good for him, he should come home.
3: Okay, what happens if he don't come home? If he doesn't come home, what you gonna do?
4: I'll probably just end up sitting here waiting.
3: So if he doesn't come home, you're not going to cheat on him, are you?
4: Oh, no, no, no.
3: Oh, you're not going to do anything like that?
4: No, I don't do anything in that nature.
3: All right, baby girl. All right. Well, thank you for checking in. Love you, girl. All right.
4: Bye. Thank you.
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0: is back. 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
2: Hey, this is Keith. Who am I speaking to?
3: This is Cece. How are you?
2: Hey, baby. How you doing?
3: Good.
2: Okay, what can I do for you tonight?
3: I just wanted to call and say how much I love listening to you.
2: Thank you.
3: To you last night when I got off of work, and you were playing Tamia, and It was just what I needed at that time. I just wanted to say thank you.
2: Are you going through something right now?
3: A little bit.
2: What you going through? Why don't you share it with me?
3: I'm just trying to please someone, but then You get tired of pleasing someone, and then you come to the realization that if they don't meet you halfway, then you have to do what you need to do for you.
2: Well, you know, You got to please yourself first. You can't make somebody else happy unless you're happy. You know that already, don't you?
3: Right.
2: All right, well, you know how It goes down there. You know what you need to do at this point.
3: I got to get me first, like she was saying.
2: That's right. Do you first, baby girl.
3: All right.
2: All right, baby. Thank you for checking in. Love you, girl.
3: Have a good night.
2: You too now. Bye-bye.
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2: Hi, this is Keith. Who am I speaking to?
3: Hi, Keith.
2: Hey, Jackie. How you doing, baby? What's going on with you tonight?
3: Nothing much. What's going on with you?
2: I'm good. Who keeping you warm, baby?
3: Very interesting. Wouldn't you like to know?
2: Wouldn't I like to know? That's why I asked you, because I want to know. Who's keeping you warm tonight?
3: Myself.
2: Yourself?
3: Yes. You want to keep me warm?
2: You said you're keeping yourself warm now.
3: So you can do it if you want to.
2: You can't have your cake and eat it too now.
3: Oh, I can't have my cake and eat it too.
2: You sound like you want to keep yourself warm, and then you want me to come after you keep yourself warm. You want me to come and keep you warm.
3: I thought I would ask, so, you know.
2: One or the other, baby. Which one you want? You want me to keep you warm, or you want to keep yourself warm?
3: But see, I don't want phone conversation. It got to be real, the real thing. You can't stay warm over the phone.
2: Close your eyes. Close your eyes.
3: No, I can't get into that. I got to have the real thing.
2: Baby, close your eyes.
3: It don't work like that. I'm true to the game.
2: We can make it work like that, baby.

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0: All right, Jackie, thank you for checking in, baby. I love you, all right?
1: All right.
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about it. You are listening to The Voice. Come on, dig me now. One and only Steve Harvey got a radio show. Well, okay, here we go. You know, what's important, what can be a huge part of your success is if you find a balance. If you find a balance in your life. That's been very important for me. And I've really never phrased it this way until now, but I was kind of thinking about it after my wife and I mean, we set up one night recently, man. You know, I often come on here and this is kind of an inspirational moment of the show. And I try to remind people about that most important relationship between you and God. And that's the apex of it. That's the top of the crown. You got to form the relationship with God. If you don't, everything else struggles. It's hard to be a good husband without God. It's hard to be a good family man without God. It's hard to be successful without God, man. It's hard to get through this thing called life without God. So that's clear. But at the same time, you can't talk about God 24/7. You got to go to work. Come on, man, let's just be real. I ain't your pastor and I ain't at your church. But let's just be real about it. You know, people tell you got to keep your mind stayed on him and all like that. That's a true statement. Got to keep your mind stayed in that area. I'm not here to tell you how to live, but you got to keep your mind stayed in that area of God, of doing the right thing, caring about people. That's what I took it as. Now, I could be wrong. I apologize if I'm not saying it the way you've been taught. I can only do me. Now, but after that, you got to go to work. You got to have some fun. You got to take care of your business. And that's the balance you have to find. So once you focus on shoring up your relationship with God, you gotta balance this now. Now you got to allocate some time. I don't care who you are, for your family. If you're going to have a family, you got to allocate some time for them. See, we can't just marry these women or make these kids and then neglect them. And fellas, especially if I'm talking to men out here, and ladies, you can listen too, but listen, if you find yourself struggling in your life, man, and you can't seem to get it together, let's just go over a couple of things. The first two things, if you find yourself struggling, you can't seem to pull it together and reach your goals and get to where you want to go, let's just do a check. How is your relationship with God? And then next, how much time are you taking to allocate for your family? Now, your family don't always live in your house. But if you made them, they're yours. And the responsibility to them is never lessened because you don't stay there no more. Because you and the girl broke up. You and the woman don't speak. That don't ever release you from the obligation. Feel me when I'm telling you this now. Because I'm not telling you something I'm wondering about. I've had to live through them years. So two things you can start looking at. If you're not where you want to be and you ain't really solid and you can't figure out why you keep spinning your wheels. Have you just done a random inventory, man? Have you just checked on your relationship with God? Have you checked on the time you're spending dedicated towards your family, your children that you created? If them two things is out of sync, man, that I can tell you right now, you can go on and get to explaining yourself away just like that. Hey, man, how come you ain't where you want to be? Well, because, man, I really ain't. Well, if you really ain't, then you really ain't. The third thing is you got to allocate the necessary time for your business. You got to handle your business. All of this, man, is the way it works. And the order is God first. Family second. Then you got to handle all your business. But as men, this is what we do. If I don't handle my business, I can't take care of my family. True statement, but if your business is in front of your family, you out of order. Nah, that's all we talk.

0: get it, man. I was over here trying to reshape my life, get myself up on my feet. When I was homeless, man, and trying to come back, man, I thought I had to take care of me first and then so I can neglect it. Caring about them kids. Man, that ain't how it worked, man. God kept his knee on my neck for a long time for that one right there till I finally learned the lesson. Hold up, man. Put these phone calls in. Go spend some time. Do something. And it started turning around for me. You know, I can't be there all the time because I am out here on the grind and the hustle. But at the same time, man, some more phone calls, some more letters, some more ha-ha-he-he's, something. Then take care of your business, man. You got to work hard to be successful. You know, sometimes I don't put that in there. I just live it and I expect my sons to emulate that. But I got to talk to them all the time. How hard you got to work to be something. It's an all-out assault on it, man. If you got a target in mind, you got a goal, you got to wake up every day trying to get there. And you can't get tired of it because it never ends. You're going to always be this way. That's how life is designed and set up. You got to be a hard worker, man. If you're always looking for some time to chill and, man, I want to go do what I want to do, you ain't going to make it. In order to be successful, you have to do a series of things that you're uncomfortable doing. And work is the thing that most of us are uncomfortable doing. It's so much easier to chill. Man, I wish I could kick back with a cigar, man, all the time. But I can't, man. I can't. Because I got to work. Then the last piece of the balance piece is you got to take some time out to enjoy yourself. But if you ain't where you want to be, you ain't got a lot of time to enjoy yourself. Quit thinking, man, that this balance is even. It's a whole lot of God, a whole lot of family, a whole lot of business, and a little bit of chilling. The chilling can't be equal to the family, the business, or your God. If the chilling is equal to any of them, you ain't gonna make it. Quit chilling, man, and go to work like a man. Do what you're supposed to do. Work on your family. Work on your relationship. Work on your God. Work on your business. And then when you chill, you might not chill as long, but you sure gonna chill bigger. You gonna ball bigger, baby.
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1: Thankful Thursday. It's Savannah J with you and Gino Jones. And hello to your low country.
2: Yes, the weekend is almost here. I like to call it a Fry-yay Eve.
1: Yes, this weekend, there's a lot of NFL games happening this weekend.
2: Yes, there are.
1: Yeah, so we'll talk more about that later. You know, we got to get our sports moment in. And today, who's celebrating a birthday, Gino?
2: Celebrating a birthday today, Keisha Coles, 45. Wow. Miss Keisha Cole.
1: She's
2: Eric
1: 45? Benet. Wow.
2: Yeah. Eric Benet, Hallie's ex, one of her exes is 60. He's the one that ain't taking her to court
1: and carrying on.
2: Yeah. Thank you, Karen.
1: Eric Benet is from Milwaukee.
2: He is. Yeah,
1: I was on the air in Milwaukee, and you were on the air in Milwaukee also.
2: Sure
1: right?
2: was.
1: Yeah, I didn't know he was from
2: way
1: there.
2: Way back in the day.
1: You know, I remember reading here that he worked for UPS back in the day.
2: Oh, he did?
1: Yeah.
2: That I did not know.
1: Yeah, Eric Benet.
2: But
1: yeah.
2: I knew he's from Milwaukee. And
1: yes.
2: Elgin Lumpkin Jr.
1: Genuine.
2: Yes, that's his government name.
1: Oh, Lord.
2: Guess if my name was Elgin Lumpkin, I would be genuine too.
1: Leave that man alone. Leave that
2: 56.
1: Man alone.
2: And happy heavenly birthday to Tito Jackson.
1: Oh, my goodness. He was born on this day in 1953, mm-hmm. and he left us on 2024, yep. September 15th.
2: All right, wow. Low Country Libras, happy birthday. If you are celebrating, we want to shout you out, so call us now. 843-972-9999. Donna Lee House Traffic.
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3: That he created today is unlike any other day he's ever done. He gonna do something up in that sky somewhere you ain't never seen before. Look up there sometime.

0: I'm telling you, man, God is everywhere. There's going to be some cloud formations today that you've never seen. Just look up there. Man, he just be doing it, man. I'm so glad I know him, but more important than that, I'm so glad he know me. I'm his and he mine. And Lord have mercy, ain't nothing you can do about that. Please be careful how you handle me. Please, man, it's the coolest warning I can give people. Be careful how you handle me. God don't play about me. I'm telling you that. Ladies and gentlemen, Shirley Strawberry, Carla Pharrell is back. All that excess partying and drinking and all this here. Carla, I heard.
1: What?
0: Yeah. Yeah.
1: For my birthday?
0: Yeah. That's all. Yeah, birthday and day after that, I heard Tasha had to carry you out of somewhere. Anyway.
1: No.
0: Mississippi Monica.
2: No.
0: From straight out to Silk and Junior, the comeback kid. Tommy's off today.
2: Are you missing someone? Yeah. Where is he?
0: You know, I don't know.
2: You just know, man, know his he's future, not here.
0: Yeah, I don't know what. I don't know how he do it.
2: He just does whatever comes in when he wants to. I love it. I love it.
3: He don't check with you at all?
2: To be
0: no,
2: your,
0: I stopped
2: your
0: caring years ago, Junior. Years ago. Yeah, I've been stopped
2: Monday.
0: Caring. Junior, you scared me this morning. Got your little purple and gold on, but that's Prairie View colors.
3: Yeah, I'll be purple
0: and
3: gold.
0: Homecoming week. Yeah, it's homecoming problem, week. Dog.
3: Yeah. But man,
0: I thought you was perpetrating. I saw the little emblem on your little chest when you came into the camera. I said, this boy lost his mind.
3: Yeah. was you going to have to come see me about that? We going to have a talk about it.
0: Okay. Yeah, man, you're going to have to take that off. Because what I had to do to get them colors, you're not finna wear that.
3: I understand.
0: Yeah, you're not finna do that. You got anything on anything else on your mind real quick?
3: Well, yeah, Unc, you know, when you say, man, be careful how you handle me, Unc, man, is that a threat or you just saying God just got it like that for you? It's not a threat.
0: God got it like that for me. That is a threat, though. That is a threat. I just try to tell people. And it ain't going to come from me. Hey, man, do you realize, man, I have been alive long enough. Everybody that has ever tried to destroy me or bring me harm or form a weapon against me, everybody has set up their man and had to watch it not work. All of them. Man, I love God for that. I love that protection. Well, I ain't got to do nothing. I used to try to help him in that department. That didn't work.
2: He don't need your help. All right.
1: He's good.
0: He really don't.
2: Yeah. All right. Thank you, guys. Coming up at 32 minutes after the hour, Junior is in for the nephew to run that prank back right after this.
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8: 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We should shout out the good Reverend Richard C.K. Harkness Sr. He is the pastor.
9: And that's happening October
8: 24th on the church grounds. That's 1734 Highway 17, like you said, Mount Pleasant, from 10 a.m. until 5 p.m.
9: All right.
8: Once again, on October 24th.
9: 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I like that. It said food, food, food.
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8: Yes.
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2: It is time now to run that prank back with Junior in for the nephew. What you got for us, Junior?
3: Okay, Shirley. Well, we don't know where the nephew's at. We don't have no clue where he's at. But I will be in for the nephew. And the prank today, we're going to run that prank back with relationship departure. Relationship departure. You know, nephew is really wrong for this one. He went a little too far with this one, Shirley.
2: Yeah, this one, he said this, he went. Yeah, this one scared me for real.
3: Yeah. This is not, you know, with nephew.
22: He crossed that line right there.
2: No, he crossed that line, but he said, "Over the edge."
3: He said, "If you're pranking, you have to go over the line every now and then." He said, "Well, forget about the man. What about the prank?" Is what he said. Forget the man.
2: Don't get in the way of the prank.
3: What about the prank? All right.
2: I'm just glad he didn't do it live.
3: Relationship departure. Mm-hmm. Come on, Kat.
23: Hello?
24: Hey, Brian. Hey, baby.
23: Yeah, what's up?
24: I was calling to tell you, baby, look, I just can't do this anymore.
0: I got it.
23: Huh? What? Hello? Hello?
0: Brian.
23: Hey, Brian.
0: Hey, this is Greg. I know you was just talking to, but this is Greg talking to you. It's Brian, right?
23: Greg, who? Yeah, this is Brian. Greg, I was just talking to my wife. Could you put her back on the phone?
0: No, I'm not gonna be able to do that.
23: So, why can't you do that, man?
0: Hey, let me explain something to you.
23: Explain.
0: All right, there's some things, you know, long conversations about this.
23: Whoa, how you know my wife on a first name basis like that, man? Who are you?
0: Like I said, man, my name is Greg.
23: Okay.
0: All right, at the airport. Okay.
23: Well, airport? Which airport? Why are you at the airport with my wife for?
0: Hey, let me. Hey, Doc. All of this is complicated. Okay, it's real.
23: Yeah, it is. Yeah, make it simple for me.
0: Okay, so what I want to explain to you, let me explain to you, man. Nine, we've had a lot of long conversations about this. It's something that she's.
23: What? When? When was this? Why are you at the airport with my wife?
0: Is with me, and.
23: Why?
0: Is leaving with me, okay?
23: What, leaving? What do you mean leaving? Leaving me? But, oh, hell no. Put her on the phone. Hey, I don't even want to talk to you, man. Put her on the phone. Put her on the phone, man. Look, you need to put her on the phone right now. Leaving. I don't believe that, man. I want to hear her say that.
0: You want to talk to
23: her? I don't hear you. Yeah, look, yeah, let me talk to my wife, man, because you're about to make it. Yeah, what's up? What's this dude talking about?
24: Calm down, sweetie.
23: Calm down.
24: I've been trying to tell you this for a while. See, you think everything's okay, but it hasn't been okay.
23: Why are you telling me this over the phone? Why can't you just come home and tell me this to my face, babe?
0: Go sit down.
23: Why can't you just tell me this to my face?
0: Hey, bro. Come on, man.
23: No, man. Why are you home, man? I was just talking to my wife, man.
0: Hey, bro. I know this is painful, man.
23: You don't know. Right. You don't know nothing,
0: hey, brother,
23: right?
0: I know this
23: you don't
0: is...
23: know
0: okay.
23: Hey, but ladies, just put my wife on the phone, please. Please, if you got any ounce of a man in you, just put my wife back on the phone.
0: All right, bro. Let me say. Let me. Can I say something to you, man?
23: What you got to say, man? What you? Unless it's my wife on the phone, but you ain't got nothing to tell me.
0: I'm gonna put her on in a second, but let me say this to you, man.
23: Say it, man, and wrap it up, all right? Because I need to talk to my wife.
0: I just want you to know this, Brian. This is.
23: Let me know something.
0: This is nephew Tommy from the Steve Harvey Morning Show.
23: Tommy
0: got me to prank phone call you.
23: So, okay, if you pranking me, what's up with the airport stuff in the back then? Y'all at the airport?
0: No, bro. Your wife is here at the studio, man. Ain't nothing happening, man. Your wife, hold on, I'm going to let you talk.
23: Yeah, yeah.
0: You all right? First of all, are you all right?
23: Man, it was about to be a murder scene, man.
1: Mm-hmm. Look at me now. Now who's the big prankster, huh? I got you. Finally.
23: You could have been a little bit more subtle than this.
1: I'm so tired of you doing that to me. You and your brother, you think y'all the only ones can prank people.
0: He's like, you and your brother be pranking all the time, man.
23: Boy, man, it's light stuff, though. I am, girl, you ain't.
1: Happy birthday, baby.
0: Oh, you got a birthday coming up? Happy birthday, Brian.
23: Man. Great gifts. Great gifts, man. Let me talk to my wife, man.
0: I ain't got nothing to do with your wife. Hold on.
23: Please.
1: What?
23: Woman, you got me, all right? Don't. You ain't got to go this far, all right? You ain't got to go this far every time.
1: It's supposed to be funny. I did feel a little bad when you kind of started tearing up, but I'm glad to know you fight for me like that.
23: Fight. It was going to be some... fight. It wasn't going to be a fight. Oh, girl, just, hey, bring your black home.
1: I'm coming, baby.
23: Don't even stop at red light. Don't stop at red light.
2: Well, he went there, didn't he?
0: You know what? I think a lot of times that's why he's not here.
2: He's hiding out
1: because of
3: that
1: the
3: makes
1: prank?
3: Sense.
0: I really think that sometimes he's not here because somebody done said, I know where you are, and I'm coming down there.
2: Whoa.
0: He just won't tell us.
3: Yeah.
2: You might be onto something.
3: I think you may. Yeah,
2: you might
3: be
2: onto something, yeah. Because this
3: That's
2: one right
3: why you
2: here
3: don't
2: was
3: tell nobody
2: over
3: you
2: the line.
3: Yeah. You don't tell nobody you leave on them circumstances. Yeah. Uh-huh. I think you might, huh?
2: The heat
3: you
2: is on.
3: Tell a man, you going out of town with his wife, and you know, you letting him know? Oh, yeah.
0: Yeah, you know. I mean, hey, man, if you got any piece of man in you, put my wife on the phone.
2: Oh, that was so much. That was just too much. And
22: his heart was broken.
2: It really was. And you know he does the live pranks now when he does his shows.
0: Which is dangerous.
2: That's dangerous. Yes.
0: When he hang up, somebody could be on the way. And they know where
22: immediately.
3: To the same thing.
2: All right, guys. Thank you, Junior. Coming up next, it is Ask the CLO, our Chief Love Officer, Steve Harvey, in the building right after this.
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1: Coming up at the top of the hour in entertainment and headline news, Diddy's head injury. We finally find out what that's all about. It was from a fight with the Jamaican drug lord in prison. Okay, ooh, that's what happened there. Yeah. Mm-hmm. In trending headline news, Charlotte police officers face termination after they sent racist texts. And in entertainment good news, Beyonce and Kelly Rowland open a shelter for Houston's homeless. We'll talk about all of these stories at the top of the hour. But right now, it is time to ask the CLO. Here we go, CLO. This is from Olivia in Jacksonville. Olivia writes, a close friend called to see how I'm doing. She said, my husband told her husband that I must be going through something because I'm rationing out sex. I told her I'm just fine, but I told my husband that we won't have sex again until January 2027 because why is he discussing our sex life with his friends? Okay.
0: Well, cause who
1: so
0: do
1: you
0: that?
1: Must be punished.
0: Yeah, you know, you're doing punishment. Mm. You're doing rationing.
1: Yes.
0: You're doing rationing out.
1: Uh-huh.
0: And
1: uh-huh.
0: He don't know what to do. He just went to his boy. So his girl said, hey, I'm just pulling your coat. They over here talking about you. They said you ain't doing it. Nah, you done said he ain't finna get no sex until January of 2027.
1: Okay. Ooh.
0: He not finna get no sex from you till January.
1: But the girlfriend, though, why does she have to call her and tell her that? Period.
0: I don't know. That's y'all. You know how y'all can. Y'all
2: trying to give
0: y'all
2: a heads up. She thought she was being cool.
0: Y'all have to help me with that. I don't know why y'all think it's y'all's obligation to inform each other of everything.
1: Yeah.
0: I saw your man at dinner. Your man was in a car. You know, that's y'all's obligation. Why do you all?
1: She should have stayed out.
0: This is causing problems
1: in her marriage.
0: Anytime you do that, it does. That's a new concept. So you say she should have stayed out of it.
1: Whatever, man. You know she should have stayed
0: amazing.
1: Out of it.
0: Amazing. Wow.
1: Your husband told my husband you're rationing out sex. You must be going through something. That's too far.
2: I think it depends on too when you say that, Steve. It depends on the relationship the woman has with the other one. I think it's that too, because you say women tell each other business.
1: He sucked.
2: If that's
1: teeth.
2: Your sister, or you see, your
0: all y'all is always sisters when y'all hear some news like that. All of a sudden,
2: it depends on the relationship. Yeah. Not this though. This is petty. I'm not talking about this.
0: Yeah,
1: but he won't have sex again until January of next year. This is just October.
0: But see, if you tell me that, then what you can't do to me is tell me.
2: Right. Mm-hmm. Right.
0: Mm-hmm. I'm not going to have sex in January 2027.
1: With you.
2: Okay, cool. Because you said we got Halloween, Election Day, Thanksgiving.
3: Christmas,
1: we
3: New Year's
1: get
3: Eve.
1: Out to vote, like you say, on
3: Dr. King
1: Day.
3: Weekend.
1: This is a mess. All right, moving on to Perry in Milwaukee. Perry writes, I'm in a long-distance relationship, and my girl flew in for the weekend and went straight to her friend's house so they could go out to the club. I should be her first priority, not the club. She said it's called balance. Is it called balance or is it called BS? That's what he wants to know. Perry in Milwaukee.
0: Well,
1: that is something.
0: If you flew her in.
2: Mm-hmm. Yeah.
1: He didn't say
0: but
1: that.
0: But if you
1: though,
0: got her flying in on her own dime.
1: Yeah.
0: Mm-hmm. See, you can't make her want to make you a priority if you ain't made her a priority.
1: Mm-hmm. Come on, preach.
0: She may be balancing it out because that's the way she's getting it. Mm-hmm. Now, if you flew her in, she need to come straight to this house.
1: Yeah.
0: If she got to fly herself in, she can do what she want to do.
1: Yeah, because he didn't say that. He said, and my girl flew in for the weekend. Mm-hmm. He would have said, don't you think he would have said it?
3: Sound like she came on her own dime.
1: Yeah, he would have said it, and I flew her in. Yeah. All right, moving on to...
0: This balance is, you know, I think it's balancing out. You need to, you know, you can feel how you want to feel, but she going to the club, though.
1: Yeah.
2: She went to go kick it.
1: They could be kicking it, yes. Yeah. All right.
0: And if you fly out of town to go to a club, you serious about that club thing.
3: Uh-huh. More than that relationship.
1: Milwaukee got it going on like that. Okay. Man. Moving on to DeWanda in Yonkers. DeWanda writes, my coworker and I have been trying to get together for a while. He has a fiance and I'm married. It's just sex to me, but something's holding him back. Is he scared to cheat? You think that's what it is?
3: What?
2: Just get straight to it.
1: I just love this craziness that's happening in the world right now.
0: And it's normal.
1: Yeah. Uh-huh.
0: He got a fiance and I'm married. And we've been trying to get together, but we ain't. Is he just scared to cheat? Yeah, he may be having second thoughts.
1: Yeah.
0: It could be he may not want to risk his fiance.
1: Right.
3: Or his job.
0: The fact that you don't care nothing about your husband, that ain't got nothing to do with him.
1: It's just
0: he out here balancing it out. Yeah. And he done probably thought about it too. Y'all is playing, y'all done did. This done went far enough.
1: Yeah.
0: Let me tell you something, man. When a man won't do it, it's because he done already figured this done went too far.
2: Mm-hmm. It's too risky, huh?
1: Yeah. Leave me alone.
0: I ain't finna do this here.
1: Leave me alone.
0: I ain't think it was gonna get there. I'm sorry.
2: He said, I'm sorry. My bad.
1: Yeah.
0: I'm sorry. My bad. I thought we was playing.
1: All right. Last one, Steve. This is Latrice in Wilmington. Latrice writes, my husband sat in his car talking on the phone for 30 minutes after he got home. I walked out to see what's up, and he waved me away. He said he'll tell me what's going on in due time. Who was he talking to, and why can't he tell me now?
0: Because it's not due time yet.
2: I knew you were going to say that.
0: You hear him?
1: He waved her away dismissed
0: her. He said due time. Uh-huh. This ain't for you right now.
1: But who do you think he was talking to, though? That's what she wants to
2: who?
0: Well, see, I don't know who he was talking to.
1: One of his boys?
0: I really don't. I don't know if it's one of his dudes about the situation, why he got to sit in the car to talk. Mm-hmm. I done sat in my driveway at my house prior, in the previous marriage, 3 hours.
1: That's because you didn't want to go in, though, right?
0: Excuse me. And for 30 minutes, he didn't want to go in.
3: So you saying it can happen? Yeah.
0: Bro, listen to me.
1: He just dismissed her. Okay, go on, I'll tell you later.
0: Bro, let me tell you something, man. Uh-huh. I ain't going to lie to you. I've wanted to sleep in my car before. Because I know how to do it.
1: And the car I was parked in.
0: My second marriage, the car I was parked, the car I drove.
1: Uh-huh.
0: Y'all been to my house?
1: Yes.
0: The car I drove, I could easily sleep in it.
1: Yeah, you could.
0: Very comfortably.
2: Yes.
1: Yes.
0: Very, very comfortable.
2: Very nice.
1: Yeah. It costs more than a house. Ooh. All right. Thank you, CLO. Coming up at the top of the hour, we'll have some entertainment and trending headline news for you right after this.
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6: Savannah J and Gino Jones right here with you on this Throwback Thursday, Thankful Thursday. Gino, we had someone to email us about voting because we talked about the days when it starts and when it ends. And this person said that they're going to be on vacation and they want to make sure they're in town to vote the first day. So what is the first day to vote?
7: Next Monday.
6: Okay.
7: October 19th. Okay. That is election day, everybody. Please listen to what I'm telling you. Folks are playing games. It's going to be some funny business and craziness. October 19th, first day of early voting in South Carolina, up until October 31st. Okay. Now, election day ends November 3rd.
6: Okay.
7: October 19th, that is election day. The first day of early voting, you can vote from October 19th up until October 31st to vote early.
6: So if you're going on vacation, just vote early. No excuse, just vote early.
7: And listen, let me just say this. And, you know, we spoke to our young people, and we want to speak to everybody but our young people. You all have the power. Don't let anybody punk you out of your power. Mm-hmm. Don't let anybody tell you that it doesn't matter. Your voice, your vote counts. And if it didn't count, Savannah, people wouldn't be working so hard to try to keep you from voting.
6: Can you put a check mark there? Let's check the roadway. What's up, Donnelly?
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1: Alleged luxurious prison lifestyle. In response to the news report, prison officials have reportedly conducted at least two raids, confiscated inmates and Dudas cell phones, and placed both Diddy and Dudas in solitary confinement for 2 weeks. Diddy was reportedly already in solitary confinement, and the fight occurred while Diddy was outside during his daily recreation break. So there you go. That's what had happened.
0: Well, that daily recreation turned into some.
1: Yeah. So Dudas was mad because of the report about Diddy's lifestyle, his luxurious prison lifestile.
2: Yeah, because them investigate what was going on.
1: And take his cell phone. Take Dudas' cell phone.
0: See that all up in this dude's mix.
1: Yeah.
0: So, but see, they done told you how to do it in here.
1: Mm-hmm.
0: Now you doing it to the point where you, how you a national news story?
3: In here.
2: Because Diddy is famous.
1: But Diddy, right.
0: But see, why is this outside the walls?
1: Oh,
0: but,
1: okay.
0: Because, man, you're doing it in a way that don't do it in here. Now, I got to sit in here 23 years. I've been using this phone before you came in here.
1: Mm-hmm, mm-hmm.
0: Now, here you come in here and you get used to the phone. Now, everybody know you using the phone?
1: Mm-hmm.
0: Dog,
1: I don't have
0: just
1: a phone.
0: Shut up. Now, I ain't got no phone and all this here because of you.
3: Yeah.
0: Oh, man, it could have went any kind of way in there. Mm-hmm. It don't take much.
2: Yeah. Well, and they said the raid, it was more than just this Dudas phone. It was other inmates that got confiscated as well.
0: See, when you do an action in prison that affects the whole, let's say, pod or cell or something like that because of you, then you the reason.
1: Mm-hmm.
0: Hey, man.
1: Just see, you be doing Sean all this here in prison. Just be Sean.
0: See, now, he done bought this heat on them.
1: Mm-hmm.
0: And they don't like that. Because, hey, man, we just got our little world over here. You're all over in here bringing in Hennessy and all this here. Make the hooch like everybody else. You can't have no Hennessy in here. Well, when they bring Hennessy in, now they looking at you. Now you doing too much. Just drink this hooch. We're going to take this fruit, tie it up in this bag, put a little sugar in it, and we're going to ferment it. Let's put it up on the head. Now, we're going to drink this.
1: That's called hooch.
0: Yeah, you don't want to know. Hennessy and all this here.
3: It's called hooch. Sure.
1: Luxurious prison lifestyle. Okay, that's what
0: you can't,
1: bro.
0: You're doing too much. Now you got all this attention brought to us. Now we in here, we got to suffer because of you.
1: Mm-hmm. Okay.
0: You know what I'm finna do, man? I'm finna bust you upside your head, send you down here to the infirmary. And you go into the hospital.
1: All right. Yeah. Moving on. At least half a dozen officers with the Charlotte Mecklenburg Police Department have either resigned or been recommended for termination following an investigation into reportedly racist messages exchanged among officers. Now, the messages allegedly included officers competing over who could pull over the most black drivers. All right. This is what they're doing up in there talking about, as well as racial slurs and derogatory remarks about black residents in discussions involving the use of force and firearms. In a statement, the department emphasized its commitment to accountability, stating in part, quote, "We will not tolerate any behavior that contradicts our core values or jeopardizes the trust we have built with the community we serve." Okay. So this is what they were doing, competing who can pull over the most black drivers, racial slurs, derogatory remarks about black residents. What?
0: I'm not surprised.
1: I mean, not that it's a surprise, exactly.
2: No. Right.
0: Yeah, it's just the world we live in, man. Yeah. We live in this
1: and have
0: country.
1: Been living in. Yeah.
0: It's crazy, man. Mm-hmm. And it's just now we got evidence. We got you know, phone cameras and you know social media. We got screenshots. You know, you can report all this here, man. This is the world we live in, and it's gotten progressively worse because of the administration that we have that promotes it.
1: Mm-hmm. It's empowered a lot of people to be who they really are.
0: Man, it's really sad, man. I hope this works out differently after the midterms and something like that. But the only thing I'm concerned about is that I think that the Republican Party may have forever changed the way politics is done because they've seen it work.
1: Mm-hmm. Mm-hmm.
0: But once they see something works,
1: they'll keep it.
2: Mm-hmm. Keep going.
0: Let me go drum up the most hateful, racist people in the world. Let's call them MAGA. See, because you have to understand, you have Republicans and you have MAGA.
1: Yeah.
0: Mm-hmm. There is a difference between
1: traditional Republicans.
0: And MAGA. There is a difference.
1: You're right.
0: MAGA, man, they at the Trump rally.
1: Yeah. Right. Yeah. I'm glad you mentioned, though, you know, what you said about the midterms, because early voting has started. Early voting. So please, we got to remind people, please get out and vote. These midterms are so important. They really are.
2: But it's just like, too, going back to what Steve said about MAGA and Republican, these people are racist. They are working in all industries, you know, all. So you got police force, you got this, you know, this is something that's not new to us. It's like, we know that.
1: This is how we live.
2: No. Yeah, we know that. But, you know, like you said, they're just bold with it now.
1: Yep.
0: Yeah.
1: All right, guys, we're going to move on. Change gears here. Coming up at 20 minutes after the hour,

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0: 30.
1: We're live in local, low country. Good Thursday morning. Thankful Thursday. Throwback Thursday. Friday Eve after 7 o'clock. Savannah J.
2: Yes, Gino. What's up with the, can I still call them the Jackson 5?
1: Yeah, I think it's still 5. I think it's 5. Maybe it's 4 because Tito and Michael are among the ancestors. Yeah. So anyway, the Jacksons. Last interview was before Michael's, actually Tito's death, I should say, in 2024.
2: Yes.
1: However, the brothers have a documentary coming out.
2: Oh, that's nice. That's, well, that should be nice. What is it called?
1: It's called The Jackson. Right? So the headline says The Jackson 5 get their own documentary. The film is going to trace their journey from Gary, Indiana to global fame, including Tito's last interview, like we were saying earlier, he passed in 2024.
2: Okay.
1: So it'll be on Netflix. I don't see the official name as of yet.
2: Okay. I guess they'll come up with something.
1: Sure. It's going to be a 90-minute feature on a three-part series. Okay. So they're going to break it up like that. So
2: I guess it's going to be different from the movie.
1: Yeah, because it's going to focus on the brothers.
2: Instead of
1: the more so than instead Michael.
2: Of dad.
1: Yeah.
2: And dad.
1: Yeah. And their life, because, you know, a lot of them. Jermaine's story, how he married Berry Gordy's daughter, then him and the family fell out for a minute.
2: Didn't somebody else marry the same woman or something?
1: Yeah, I think it was Jermaine and Marlon was a little messy. Yeah, I think that was Jermaine and Marlon.
2: Well, I guess he was just being his brother's keeper.
1: Well,
2: that's how you
1: roll. Keeping a little too close.
2: Yeah, sometimes it'd be like that.
1: And, you know, Michael Jackson.
2: On yesterday.
1: Let's talk about that.
2: Yeah, Michael's song, Ben, about a rat. That was number one in 1972.
1: I remember that song.
2: Yeah.
1: You remember that song?
2: It was about a rat.
1: You really thought he was singing about a person.
2: No, but it was about a baby rat.
1: And it was a beautiful song.
2: You
1: Michael
2: love what
1: Jackson.
2: You love.
1: Rest
2: the
1: in
2: King
1: pop.
2: Of pop. Right. Let's check on the roadway. Donna Lee.
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1: 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Let's go to Chad from Beaumont. 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
2: Hey, Uncle Steve. This is Chad from Beaumont, Texas. I was listening to y'all today, and I had no idea that there was actually a National Baldness Day. But let me tell you, I've been shaving my head since I was 24, 28 years ago. I'm 52 years old. And how I came about that was I accidentally messed up my hair when I was cutting it, which I've been cutting my own hair since I was about 15. But anyway, so I messed it up, so I had to shave it all off. Went to work. I worked in a call center with a whole bunch of women. There was this one young lady that I was interested in, and she came up and told me that she liked my head bald. So we went out a couple times, and she told me I should keep it like that. And also told me I should get a second earring in my right ear. So, you know, I did that too. But till junior, I've been rocking my baldness since 1997. It's a good thing, man. Yeah. Bald and beautiful. Bold and beautiful. Yeah. Y'all have a good day, man. I enjoy listening to y'all. Thank you.
3: Hey, man, thank you so much.
0: Thank you, Chad.
1: Here we go. Beaumont,
3: Texas. Chad, man, I really want to thank you now. The problem we have now, Chad, is the expression that's on this bald head boy's face.
1: Yeah.
3: And he don't understand it.
1: Carla, yesterday it was National Be Bald and Be Free Day. Yeah.
0: Okay.
1: Yeah. It was a thing.
3: Chad been bald since how long, Junior?
4: 1997. That's all.
3: Junior, you've been bald since 2023.
4: I'm not bald. But
0: he's not bald, right, Junior? You didn't cut it all off.
1: Yesterday. Yeah.
3: What y'all keep saying right, Junior, for?
4: Because I
3: asked Junior to take his hat off.
4: I've been taking my hat off. I have no problem. Look, it don't. Dog, I have no
3: man,
4: problem.
3: Y'all ain't seeing it. Y'all ain't seeing it.
4: You know what I'm saying?
1: But Carla,
4: if it's Chad's thing to be bald and the lady liked it, then cool, they like it. My wife liked my hair like it is.
1: Okay. As she should. No one else matters at this point.
0: Now take that, Steve.
3: Chad had been cutting his own hair since he was 15. Then he messed up one time, so he had to cut it all off. Then a girl at work said, wow, I like your head like that. Your wife loves you, Junior, and she likes your head the way it is. But if you cut it off like it's begging you to do, she'll probably like that too. I know it's begging him. Like I told y'all, when Junior go to the barber now,
1: I can't stand you.
3: When Junior gets his hair lined up, the barber stands behind him.
0: I absolutely hate you. I can't
3: he ain't been in the front in a long time.
1: We have
3: just
1: more
3: been
1: of
3: behind
1: your
3: Junior.
1: Coming up,
3: the man,
1: 8, 7,
3: Junior
1: 7,
3: used to see the front
1: Steve
3: of the man's shirt and everything.
1: Right,
3: he don't even see that no more. I'm telling you, it's over.
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6: Good Thursday. 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
9: Couple of accidents in the north area, 526 eastbound at the Rivers Avenue off-ramp, Cosgrove at Azalea, Bridgeview at Leeds. It's about a one-hour drive right now on I-26 from Somerville to downtown. 972-1152.
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11: To Weather Center, bright and sunny today, 67 out the door, 85 by lunch, and into the afternoon. The high may be close to 90 today.
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1: My sister Odell, Abraham, and Solomon, they had Solomon. Multiple wives.
0: You lead the Bible out this.
1: Can you just stay in the facts?
0: Hey, hey, hey, watch yourself. You just rang the bell. Don't get yourself back in there. Yeah.
2: No, you did not, Sister Odell.
0: I'm just telling you, you got to keep the Lord out of it.
2: Really, though?
0: Tommy, well, you know, he done blessed you, and now
2: this
0: you're going to try to
2: bring
0: up the Lord and what he did back in the Old Testament. You that ain't in the Old Testament. You ain't in the New.
2: He in the New.
0: He in the New. You don't go and drag up nothing in the Old Testament, try to use it as an example. You close to God now. You ought to know better. Your daddy was a preacher and everything. You can ring my bell.
2: Really, Sister Odell?
0: Ding-a-ling-a-ling.
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2: All right, Steve, we're checking your voicemail at 877-29-STEVE. We want to hear from the people. Call us. Leave your message. You might just hear your call on the air. Let's go to Shay from Florida.
4: What's up, Steve Harvey? My name's Shay. I live in Florida. And I'm reaching out because I want to find out how do you stop a man from cheating? I mean, not cheating, lying so much. Because my man, that's all he be doing is lying. Then when you catch him up in a lie, he want to get all big and mad and this and that and the third. So I'm just trying to find out, you feel me? How do you stop a man from lying so much? And when he start lying, what do you do in order to not get mad about the that he be saying? Because you know it would be a lot. But I love your show and thanks.
2: Oh, I want to hear this.
0: Yeah.
2: Come on.
0: Well,
2: Shay.
0: Baby, what I've just based on the tone in your voice and your
2: Shay.
0: Question, you have a legitimate question because I know your man is lying. And the reason I know he lying, because just based on the tone of your voice and the way you accuse him and everything, he can't tell you the truth. If he told you the truth, you already. You the type of person where you gonna react very strongly. It's gonna go against all rules of peace. So your man lies to you constantly because he has never ever been able to tell you the truth. And it
5: so you're saying he can't tell her the truth because of the tone of her voice?
2: Because he doesn't like her reaction.
0: That men lie.
2: That has nothing to do with her.
0: No, I'm trying to help y'all.
2: No, you're not.
0: Men lie.
2: I don't want you
0: because y'all's reaction to the truth we already know.
2: But you then don't do it and then don't lie. We get mad that you lie.
0: No,
2: you
0: no,
2: think
0: no,
2: we're
0: no,
2: stupid.
0: No, no,
2: don't lie
0: no,
2: to
0: no,
2: us.
0: No, no, no, no, no, no, no. Stop saying don't do it. Don't do what?
5: Lie.
2: Don't do what you did so it
5: to
2: made
5: lie
2: you.
5: About.
2: Yeah. So then it made you have to lie to our faces.
6: That sounds
0: no, no,
6: crazy.
0: No, no, no. What we did is not the issue.
5: Oh, it's not?
6: No.
5: Then why lie about
2: then
5: it?
2: Why, if it's yeah, not
0: no, no, no, no, listen to me. What we did is not the issue.
2: Oh, my God.
0: Again, it is your reaction to what we did.
2: That you don't like.
6: Yeah.
0: Your reaction to what we did, and then when you ask us why you do that, now you got to get lied to.
5: Do you
2: so
5: hear
2: if
5: yourself?
2: You told us the truth and we were all happy about it, then you would tell us the truth more? Is that
0: yeah,
2: what you're
0: man,
2: saying?
0: You get the truth all the time.
2: Oh, okay. You're lying right
5: now.
2: Now
5: you're lying
2: to
5: about
2: our
5: that.
2: Face. Yes.
0: Wait, whoa, whoa, whoa, whoa, whoa, whoa, whoa, whoa, whoa, whoa. The problem is y'all.
5: Uh-huh.
0: Got
5: no.
0: too many problems with the things that we say or do. Even, and listen to this, ladies.
2: Uh-uh.
0: Even when it's nothing to do with you, hurtful, cheating, infidelity, none of that. Y'all just got a reaction to it, to everything.
2: So, okay, we have a reaction. What's wrong with having a reaction?
0: I'll give you an example.
2: Everybody reacts.
5: As a human being.
0: Yeah. No, no, no.
2: I don't understand
0: no,
2: your line.
0: I'll give
2: I'm
0: you
2: not
0: an
2: following.
0: Example. Listen to me.
2: I'm listening.
5: Oh, you tired?
2: Yeah. All this
0: of
2: lying.
0: Explaining myself to y'all. If I go somewhere and my wife asks me where I've been and I go, I went up to the golf course, hit a couple balls.
5: Okay.
0: Uh-huh. Why are you always going up to the golf course to hit the ball? You got a golf simulator. Okay, see now right here.
5: That was a question.
2: Right here. She just asked what?
0: Hello. Why can't you just accept the fact right there that I just went up to the golf ball hit drive? Why you can't hit them here at the house? You got a golf simulator. I've actually heard that before.
2: But why can't she just ask you a question about what you just told her?
0: But see, why is me just going up to the golf course to hit the golf balls? Why, that's a question for you. You asked me where I was. I told you.
2: Why not?
0: Now, you going to offer me an alternate. I know I got a golf simulator. I ain't asked you for no alternate. So now. Okay.
5: Can't nobody ask please, you nothing.
2: Yeah, that's he don't want anybody to ask you.
0: Yeah, quit asking us stuff. With your nose itself.
2: Coming up next is Junior in for the nephew.
0: Man, we can't
2: do nothing. Today's prank phone call.
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0: Coming up at the top of the hour, right about 4 minutes after, it is my strawberry letter for today. And the subject is, she knows more about my man than I do. But right all now, right now. We'll find out what that's all about in just a few. Because right now, Junior is in for the nephew with today's prank phone call.
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0: What you got for us, Junior?
2: All right, Shirley. Last break you was talking about lying, Unc, and how they don't, want to accept it.
1: Yeah.
2: Ooh, and you know what really bothers us, Unc? Is after we tell the lie, it's the questioning. It's after we told a lie, it's the questioning that bothers us. Because now we done told the lie, and now they keep asking questions like, oh, you don't want to talk now? Why you don't want to talk? Because I already lied. I don't want to lie again. You don't want to keep telling lies. And we trying to save their feelings, Unc, and they won't take that. Why they won't just take the first lie? Just take the first one.
1: See, the first lie, Junior, ignorant, is in response to the question that they asked. Your man does not come in the house and just lie. The lie comes after you ask him something. Just think about it, ladies. I'm just saying, somebody think about it.
0: Is
1: that not the truth?
2: Yeah. You just don't want to be bothered.
0: Every time. You don't want anybody asking you anything. That's the issue.
1: Because, listen to me, ladies, we're not your children.
3: Asking my husband or my man a question
0: every day?
3: Thank you, my child. Every day.
1: You going to ask me something?
0: It's called conversation, communication. That's what it's called. It's not called anything else but that. Why do you
1: that
0: take
1: conversation,
0: it like? Why do you take it
1: that,
0: like it's something
1: that
0: else?
1: That one question we know is the lead in to the rest of this conversation.
0: So you don't want to
1: based
0: have
1: on
0: a
1: how we answer. But why is all your conversations a question about something we did or did? Do you ever notice that right there?
2: They don't notice that.
3: It's not all.
1: It's always.
3: No, it's not always.
2: Where you being? Who you talking to? Where you going? Who you with?
0: We like to talk. I mean, what's wrong with that? We like to ask questions. We like to converse.
1: Okay, cool. And your man is not built and wired that way. So when you put us in that position.
0: But you don't have to lie.
1: Well, it depends on what the question is. See, listen to me. If you come in the house and you say, hey, baby, you enjoying driving your new car?
0: Yeah.
1: Oh, hell yeah, man. I be out there, man. I feel so good when I'm in that car. But here go one of the questions. So you're just going to stay in that new car all the time? Okay, you must want to lie.
0: That's what you're thinking in your head?
3: So the second follow-up question means...
0: That's what it is, yeah.
3: Get the lie ready and release.
1: See, now you're digging because
0: it's coming.
1: Even when you try to mildly ask a question, we know it's leading up to something.
3: Junior,
0: all right,
3: it's
0: a prank. Well, let's just get to
2: the prank. Here it is. Nephew left it for us. Neighborhood watch. Come on, Cat.
4: Hello.
5: I'm trying to reach Johnny.
4: Yeah, this is Johnny.
5: Okay, you the one that be doing the neighborhood watch? You be walking your dog doing the neighborhood watch? Is that you?
4: Who's this?
5: Is this Johnny?
4: Who is this, man?
5: This is PJ. Answer my question. Are you Johnny?
4: Slow your roll. I'm Johnny, and I do the neighborhood watch. Who is the PJ?
5: I'm PJ.
4: Hold on, man. Don't call my phone yelling at me, charging me up.
5: Hey, man, I live two streets over from you, okay? And you're supposed to be the neighborhood watchman, but that ain't what you're doing. Now, I done caught you looking in the window at my wife. When I came outside, you was halfway down the street, you and your dog, okay? So what you doing? You ain't watching the neighborhood. You looking trying to see some in the window. That's what you're doing.
4: Picking some, please. I don't look, man. I do my job, man. I do the neighborhood watch. I make sure people ain't breaking nobody's houses. I got a wife. What the hell I want to look at somebody else's wife? I got a piece of at home.
5: Then you need to stay out from looking through people's window, man. You're supposed to be watching the neighborhood, not watching my wife's.
4: Where you say you live again? Because we
5: I live two streets. You know what? I tell you what, though. Miss Johnny.
4: Peeper Tom, I'm going to show you what a Peeper Tom is.
5: No, I'm going to show you one. No, I'm going to start looking through your window, looking at your wife. See, one peep deserve another peep, Mr. Johnny.
4: But bring your over here. I want you to look. I want you to look in my window. Man, this. Who the hell is this? I ain't got time for this, man. I got a job. I got a mortgage. I got kids. I ain't got time for this, man. Go look at a job, man. Go find a job.
5: I got a job.
4: Yeah, you got a job crying like a talking about somebody looking at your wife. Ain't nobody looking at your wife, man.
5: I got a job, but when I'm at my job, I'm wondering if your is back at the house looking through the window at my wife.
4: Please come to my house. Please.
5: I'm coming later tonight to look through the window at fine.
4: Man, what the hell are you talking about? Calling me, talking about peeping at your wife. Ain't nobody.
5: Because that's what your been doing, man.
4: Ain't got no wife. You probably ain't got no wife. You probably married to a or something. Man, what the you talking about, man? Talking about not peeping at your wife. You
5: I've got a wife, and you was the one that been peeping when the hell you call yourself watching the neighborhood. But that ain't what you're doing,
4: I got to say, come over here now. Since you around the neighborhood, you three streets, whatever, how many streets, whatever you are for me, come right now. I stand outside with my dog, waiting on your I want you to come by. Walk
5: I'm coming later tonight when she whatever. Got that shower, the same way you were looking through my window.
4: Please, just come by. No way. Just come by now, please.
5: Okay, I'll tell you what. I'll come by right now, but I'm bringing somebody with me.
4: You ain't what? Brother, I'm getting ready to slow down so I can get ready and handle my business, man. I'm getting ready to go to work again today, man. What the hell are you talking about, bro? I got two jobs. I got a job to work during the day and at night. And in between, I do the neighborhood watch. I'm doing your service. I'm helping your lazy out. Do I used to be watching people looking to see if they looking at your wife? Why don't you get you a second job or something, man? Why don't you Google? Why don't you look at monster.com or something? What the hell is wrong with you calling me talking about I'm peeping at your wife? Man, don't you ever call me with no man, who the hell is this anyway?
5: Do you want to know who it is?
4: Yeah, who the hell is this? Because I got something for you. Who is this?
5: I'm going to tell you who it is. This is Nephew Tommy from the Steve Harvey Morning Show. You just got pranked by your wife, Trisha.
6: I'm going to kick Trisha. That ain't right, baby. That ain't right, baby.
5: Johnny.
6: Baby, that ain't right. Man, you got me, man, because I said ain't nobody going to get me on no prank, man. I don't fall for that. Man. I ain't got time for that, man.
5: Hey, man, your wife, prank. Your wife told me you do the neighborhood watch. Oh, man, she said you do the neighborhood. You walk, you know, because what, you got a Rottweiler?
6: Yeah,
5: told me.
6: That's why I use this. I want to be safe just in case something happens. I just stick my Rottweiler on that.
5: Yeah.
6: Man, you got me bad, Tommy. Nephew, you got me bad, man.
5: You good?
6: I'm good, man. I'm going to get her, though.
5: All right. Let me ask you this, though. What is the baddest, and I'm talking about the baddest, radio show in the land?
6: Man, the Steve Harvey Show.
2: There you go, Shirley. Neighborhood Watch. There it is.
0: All right, Junior.
2: Yeah.
0: Thank you.
2: For that great explanation online for these women on our show. Thank you so much for helping them understand
1: what I got to do.
2: Man.
0: Oh. Coming up next, it is my strawberry letter. The subject is, she knows more about my man than I do. We'll get into that right after this.
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9: 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I'm a Savannah. 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I don't care. 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But you are the ninth caller, baby.
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0: Thank you, my good friend Junior. Subject, she knows more about my man than I do. Dear Stephen Shirley, my husband grew up in foster homes and he was adopted by a white family when he was 13 years old. He's extremely close with one of his adoptive sisters that's a year older than he is. When she graduated from high school, she got a good job at a warehouse and got an apartment. My husband left school during his junior year to go work at the warehouse under her, and then he moved in with her. We had just met, so I was disappointed when he dropped out. We kept in touch for a couple of years, and I encouraged him to get his GED, but he said he was making good money and didn't need it. He lived with his sister until he was 24 years old, and they did everything together, like they were a couple instead of a family. Rumors circulated that they messed around, but he denies it to this day. When I reconnected with him 4 years ago and started dating, he included his sister in most of his decisions. I got tired of her sticking her nose in our business, and I told her that he's mine now so she can fall back. On my wedding day, she told me she knows a lot more about my man than I do, so I will never break their bond. I told my husband what she said, and he defended her. His sister has caused so many arguments in my marriage. She tells me how to cook because she knows what her brother likes. She tells stories about when he lost his virginity, and it makes me think that it was her. This situation is a lot worse than him having a female friend. She is his sister, so what can I do? Is this a sisterly and brotherly relationship, or is it more than that? Well, it certainly sounds like it's more than that. They are very, very close. I mean, he quit school to go work with her when he was just a teenager. Then he moved in with her. He lived with her until he was 24. Everyone thinks they're a couple. Everyone. She knows intimate details about him, like when he lost his virginity. You think it was with her. She's always in your business, she says. She wants to tell you how to cook for him. She threatened that you will never break their bond because she knows so much about him. And of course, there are the rumors about them having messed around, which he denies, you say, to this day. So there is definitely enough stuff here to make you more than a bit suspicious. I get that. And then the ultimate slap in the face, when you talk to him about it, he defended her to you. He's wrong for that. Do you still want to be married to him is the question, because his quote unquote sister is not going anywhere. You'll be gone before she does. Steve?
2: This letter don't make no sense to me because it's too late.
0: Yeah, she's married.
2: All this is water over the dam to me. We're having a discussion about stuff you should have had a discussion about years ago. Now, you say your husband grew up in a foster home and he was adopted by a white family.
0: What?
2: When he was 13 years old. I'm just trying to tell you now, you got to look at this whole story for what it is.
0: Okay.
2: The white family adopted this black boy.
0: Mm-hmm.
2: Now, we don't know if the girl is white or black. See, if y'all knew she was white, y'all's response to this story

0: up at a warehouse and she got an apartment. So your husband, now you keep calling him your husband, but he was just a little boy back then. He left school during his junior year to work at the warehouse under her, and then he moved in with her. We had just met, so I was disappointed he dropped out. Okay, so y'all met in high school, I'm assuming. And we kept in touch for a couple of years, and I encouraged him to get his GED, but he said he was making good money and he didn't need it. You didn't hear the stupidity then? You ain't hear this? I'm making good money and I don't need it, the GED. You ain't hear it? Okay. He lived with his sister until he was 24. Now, that's 17, I'm assuming, in 11th grade. So he lived with his sister for 24. And they did everything together like they was a couple instead of family. Rumors circulated. Here we go. Rumors. That they messed around, but he denies it to this day. Now, I'm trying to figure out how old he is because I can't quite come up with it. He lived with his sister until he was 24. They did everything together. Rumors say they was messing around. When I reconnected with him 4 years ago and we started dating, he included his sister in most of his decisions. I got tired of her sticking her nose in our business, and I told him he's mine now so she can fall back. Well, if you have to tell a woman that, that ain't her fault. That's a conversation you got to have with your man. On my wedding day, now, we done went way too fast. We done skipped a whole everything.
1: Hang on, Steve. We'll have part two of your response coming up at 23 minutes after the hour. Today's Strawberry Letter subject, she knows more about my man than I do. 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
12: 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Good morning, 8:13. Chino's on your radio, Savannah. It is a throwback Thursday, thankful Thursday, yes, Friday Eve. So, Savannah, listen, you know, a lot of times the media will always focus on negative stories when it comes to celebrities. But I believe we should have the same energy when somebody does something good and positive.
13: Yeah.
12: Have that same energy you have when somebody does something negative.
13: And nationally, Beyonce and Tina Knowles and Kelly Rowland, they did their ribbon cutting ceremony for the new home.
12: The Knowles Rowland House. So congratulations. Now, it's a former youth center, and it's got a new purpose. Yeah. They have 31 residential units. Mm-hmm. They offer case management, mental health counseling, substance abuse treatment, life skills training, and nutrition.

0: nutrition assistance.
1: That's wonderful. And on local news, Sharika Myers, she's always doing stuff.
0: Everyone voice matters.
1: I want to give her a shout out this morning, you know?
0: Always.
1: She works hard in the community.
0: And for a while.
1: Myers, yes. For a long time.
0: She's been consistent.
1: We're going to be getting ready for her.
0: She has a couple big events.
1: Yeah, Christmas at North Charleston.
0: Right.
1: So Beyonce, Tina Knowles, and Kelly Rowland nationally, we commend you. And Sharika Myers, you are our lady today.
0: Right here in the Low Country.
1: That's right.
0: Coming up before 9 o'clock, we got some more tickets.
1: Oh, yes.
0: Are you ready to get your house party on?
1: Oh, yes.
0: Come on, Bulldog, South Carolina State.
1: We got those tickets for you, so just keep listening, okay?
0: DJ D-Nice on the 1 and 2s, killing it.
1: You better bring it. And you know Tisha Campbell. That's right.
0: Yeah. So, along with Full Force.
1: Yeah, and we're going to ride up there with them also.
0: Ain't my type of hype,
1: baby.
0: Ain't
1: no type of hype. Any hype out there, Donna Lee? What's up with that type?
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3: Still working a wreck on Highway 41 in front of Lowe's Foods, Bridgeview at Leeds, Calhoun at Meeting at Hugie, Clements Ferry at Verdant Way before Charleston Regional. Major backup with that one. Be your eyes and ears on the roadway. 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

0: It's the Steve Harvey Morning Show, man. It might be two birds in that bush, but if you let this bird go to reach in there for the two in the bush and they fly out the bush, you ain't got nothing. A bird in the hand is worth two in the bush.
1: But if it's two in there and I happen to catch both, wouldn't that be better?
0: See, key word in there was a small word with the one of the smallest words with the biggest consequences. If I rob this bank and if they don't catch me, I'm going to be rich. Yeah, okay. A whole lot of ifs sitting in prison today.
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4: All right, come on, Steve. Let's recap today's strawberry letter. The subject is, she knows more about my man than I do.
0: This is an ignorant letter that's water over the dam, and it's too late for us to answer or help or anything like this. Your husband, this man you married to, was adopted by a white family when he was 13. He's extremely close to one of his adoptive sisters, so they adopted a bunch of people. This Brad Pitt and Angelina Jolie, y'all. And so when she graduated from high school, she got a good job. He quit high school to go work at the warehouse with her under her. Then he moved in with her, and we had just met, so I was disappointed when he dropped out. You should have let him go then.
4: Mm-hmm.
0: And then we kept in touch for a couple of years, and I encouraged him to get his GED, but he said he was making good money and he didn't need it. So that, whatever, how much you encouraged him, it didn't work. I'm making a good job. I don't need no GED. Okay. So he dropped out of school. He worked at a warehouse. He don't need no GED because he making good money. All right. I don't know how attractive he is to you, but he's making a lot of decisions that don't sound like forward mobility to me.
4: Mm.
0: He lived with his sister till he was 24, and they did everything together like they was a couple. Then rumors start circulating that they messed around, and to this day, he denies it. When I reconnected with him 4 years ago and started dating, he included his sister in all of our decisions. I got tired of her sticking her nose in our business. I told him that he mine now, and she can fall back. That's a conversation you should have had with him. Why are you even talking to this girl? I do not know. On my wedding day, she told me she knows a lot more about my man than I do. Where was she at on your wedding day?
4: You said she was a bridesmaid.
0: See, what kind of hillbilly trailer park ghetto mess is this? I'm willing to bet that she was one of the bridesmaids.
4: Mm.
0: I told my husband, I don't know how y'all got married. I don't know what y'all was dating a minute ago. Now y'all, I told my husband what she said, and he defended her. His sister has caused so many arguments in my marriage. She tells me how to cook because she knows what her brother likes. Now I'm thinking she black. Now I'm thinking she black.
4: Because of the cooking.
0: Yeah. I've never asked a teenage white girl for anything. I didn't want to try none of the scones that their mama sent down to the college, nothing. She tells stories about when he lost his virginity, and it makes me think it was with her. The situation is a lot worse than him having a female friend. She is his sister. So what can I do? Is this a sisterly and brotherly relationship, or is it more than that? You should have asked all that before you got married. It's too late. If it is more than a brotherly, sisterly relationship, what you want to do? Because whatever relationship they had, guess what? They still have it. Nothing has changed. It's just you wouldn't marry this boy. And for what, I don't know. You married a man who thought it was smart to drop out of high school. No, it ain't nothing wrong with that, man. I know a lot of cats that made them recovered well. I ain't talking about that. You tried to encourage him to get a GED. He said he don't need no GED because he work at a factory and he making good money. So you can't help make him better. He doesn't want to be better, and now y'all married. Help me understand how this happened. I'm stumped. And so now you're asking me and Shirley, is this more than a brotherly, sisterly relationship? We don't know. But this is all stuff you should have found out before you got married. I don't know why the sister was even in your ear on your wedding day.
4: Right. And she's not going anywhere.
0: And obviously, she don't like you, because that ain't nothing you say to somebody on their wedding day. I know more about your man than you do. You ain't had no flower vase or nothing around. You could have busted her in her mouth. I don't understand. So I'm not really, I'm not sure you fighting over a guy that's worth it.
4: Yeah. Why is she still married to him?
0: And every time you talk to him about this girl, he defend her.
4: Mm-hmm. Mm-hmm. Mm-hmm.
0: Seemed to me like they should have got married. That would seem like
4: they?
0: The
4: mm-hmm.
0: thing to do.
4: Why didn't they?
0: Unless it just would have looked inappropriate, or she know how stupid he really is, and she didn't want him. Something
4: she
0: happened. You in here talking about the day he lost his virginity. Where was she at when all this happened? What was all them adoptive kids doing?
4: A lot, the most.
0: Because once right. I find out you're not my real sister, you're my adoptive sister, you finna be fine to me, probably. And he's okay. Sleeping like that. So
4: okay, we'll end it right there. Post your comments on today's Strawberry Letter at Steve Harvey FM on Instagram and Facebook. 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
4: It's been slow going. Clements Ferry eastbound at Verdant Way before you reach Charleston Regional. Wreck there backing things up. Also downtown wrecks at Calhoun and Meeting. George at King and Meeting at Hugie. 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
7: To Weather Center, bright and sunny today, 67 out the door, 85 by lunch, and into the afternoon. The high may be close to 90 today.
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1: It is time now for Junior and Sports Talk. 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
2: Well, you know, Shirley, early voting has started and you got the midterms. And this just happened. I don't know if y'all saw this, but did anybody see Floyd Mayweather on stage with Donald Trump? Did y'all see this?
1: That's not Mike Tyson, but I didn't.
2: No. Floyd Mayweather was up in Arizona with Donald Trump and got on stage and said, Donald Trump is the greatest president we've ever had. And the first time we had him, we didn't appreciate him.
1: Ooh.
2: What happens, Unc, how does Trump get these athletes to say this? How does he get Floyd Mayweather, 50-0 Floyd?
3: It's called the power of pardon.
2: Oh, man.
0: Yeah, this okay. is
3: Trump can pardon anything you do. If you're having some legal troubles and it look like you could be in prison for anything,
2: yeah,
3: you can get a pardon. Now, when Tyson went up there, I don't really say nothing because I'm scared of him.
2: We can't say nothing about when Tyson
3: went
1: He went
3: Tyson
1: to speak on behalf of Diddy.
2: Yeah.
3: Huh?
2: Yeah. Because you look at Tyson, Jake Paul was up there. You look at, you know, Mike Tyson, you got Herschel Walker.
3: Well, Jake Paul, Jake Paul, he's always had a Make America Great Again hat.
1: Mm-hmm. Yeah.
3: He didn't come from underprivileged and all like that. And then white men, when it come to Trump, you know, that he's everything they want to be. You got Jets, Mar-a-Lago, you know, he date porno stars and
2: they want all of that.
3: Again, beauty queens and, you know, that, man, that's.
2: So we shouldn't be mad at Floyd for being up there and saying.
3: I don't know, man. I got to call Floyd. Floyd, my little dude, I talk to him every now and then, man. I didn't even know he went up there, but he's not the greatest president ever. We did not appreciate him the first time. I don't know what he's done to make you think he's great unless he can do something for you.
1: Mm-hmm.
0: Yeah.
2: I like you said, the power of pardon.
3: I just don't understand, man. See, sometimes, man, when we're successful and we understand that the success comes with certain privilege, we forget that the majority of us are not successful.
1: Mm-hmm.
3: See, my fight ain't always for me. My fight is for us.
1: Yeah.
2: Oh, yeah.
3: Because I represent my people.
1: And Mike Tyson went on behalf of Diddy, right? He went to speak to him on behalf of Diddy.
3: I didn't know that. I never heard
1: that. That's why he went to talk to Trump. Yeah.
2: Oh, man. Thank you for helping me understand that, because the power of pardon.
3: I don't know if you understand it or not. I don't know.
2: Power of pardon.
1: Coming up at the top of the hour, thank you, Junior. A woman on social media needs some advice. She says, my ex is still paying. We'll talk about it right after this.
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2: New accident, Dorchester Road, not too far from Ashley Phosphate in front of the U-Haul. Accident, Palmetto at Weber in front of Parker's Kitchen. Still downtown, we've got wrecks at Calhoun and Meeting, George at King, Meeting at Hoochie. 49 minutes for your drive, Somerville to downtown, 972-1152.
3: Here's a...
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0: I got a favor to ask, and it's going to sound dumb. Hi, it's Matt from Call Dad. This Saturday afternoon, when it's shorts and hoodie weather out, and nobody in the Carolinas is thinking about heat, go turn yours on. Bump it up 5 degrees. Go do something else for 10 minutes. The house is going to smell like a toaster. That's 6 months of dust burning off, and it's normal. Here's what I'm listening for. Did it come on? Did it smell like anything other than dust? Is it making a noise that it didn't make back in March? If everything's fine, turn it off. Open the windows back up. If it's not, call. We'll come out, we'll tell you what it is, and we'll fix what needs fixing. And you'll have found out on a Saturday afternoon in your shorts instead of that first cold night at 2:07 a.m.
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0: 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I'll wait.
2: Hello and welcome to Star 99.7. Just come on in. Who is this?
3: Good morning. This is Michael Elizabeth.
2: Where are you calling us from?
3: Berkeley.
2: Berkeley County. Well, you are caller number 9.
3: Thank you very much.
4: Michael, good morning. Good morning, brother.
3: Good morning, Gino.
4: Where you headed?
3: I'm working at Berkeley.
2: When are you going to be heading out to Orangeburg with us?
4: Ready to get your party on, man?
3: Yes, sir.
4: It's the biggest house party, Bulldog Country, South Carolina State's homecoming house party featuring the legendary Kid and Play, Full Force Live, and Miss Tisha Campbell, DJ D Nice on the 1 and 2s doing his thing, and you're going to be up in Orangeburg getting your party on.
3: That sounds good to me, as long as I'm with a Dallas Cowboy.
4: Oh, Lord.
2: Oh, love it, love
4: you
2: it, love
4: ruined,
2: it.
4: You done ruined the weekend.
2: That's
4: all
2: okay.
4: All right.
2: That's okay.
4: Who just made you a winner?
3: 99.7.
4: Donnelly, we need traffic. Oh, my God.
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6: 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Accident, Palmetto at Weber in front of Parker's Kitchen. Still downtown, we've got wrecks at Calhoun and Meeting, George at King, Meeting at Hoochie. 49 minutes for your drive, Somerville to downtown, 972-1152.

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1: On my credit card, and he agreed to pay it off. We've broken up for over a year now. We've been broken up for over a year, and he's continued making the payments every month without ever missing one. We haven't even spoken since the breakup. My current boyfriend recently found out about the balance and thinks my ex is taking advantage of me by leaving this debt in my name. What should I do? How? He's paying.
2: What? The man did what he said he was going to do. What an honorable person.
1: Yeah.
2: And he's making the payment.
1: What is current boyfriend trying to do? Why she let him go?
2: Why y'all break up? I'm trying. Well, why you break up now? You got this dude here talking about, no, he's trying to do what?
3: Good man, Savannah.
1: Taking advantage of her by leaving this debt in her name. That's what he said.
2: What is the taking advantage of?
1: Right. Just because. Yeah, because they put it on her credit card, is he saying?
2: Well, hey, man, you the new dude. Yes. You don't want him in the picture. Just say, hey, man, look, yeah, I got it from here.
1: I'll take over.
2: The payments. Yeah. You know, but if you're not going to make the payments, dog, you can't complain about how the payments is getting made. And I don't know why she... Why did you share this with
1: you
2: all him?
1: Yeah. Well, she said he found out. She didn't say she told him. He said he found out. Yeah.
2: How?
1: Right.
2: Mm-hmm. How? She threw it up in his face, slyly released the information. Mm-hmm. You know, he did this. He paid for because let me ask you something.
1: I can
2: it's
1: see
2: a story
1: that.
2: About because what she did was my ex paid for all of our joint expenses.
1: Yes,
2: I didn't
1: everything.
2: Have to pay for nothing.
1: All she had to worry about was her car note.
2: So
1: and her,
2: okay, so why she tell us that? And then say we took an $8,000 vacation, put it on my credit card, and even a year after we brought, he is still making the payment and has not missed a single payment.
1: And they haven't even been talking. He's still paying. They don't even speak.
2: Why?
3: So what you think, Steve? You think she's throwing it up in the new guy's face?
2: She all like this me. Information she gave us, she gave to him.
1: I can see it for sure, clear as day.
2: And now this dude right here, he trying to take advantage of you.
1: Mm-hmm.
2: How?
1: Shut up.
2: That's stupid anyway.
1: Yeah. You shut up with your bro.
4: You need to be on credit card notification. The bill here. Man.
1: Yeah, because you're right. If he thought that, then he would just take over. All right. He's whack. All right. So we have time for another one. This is from Ryan on Steve Harvey FM. Ryan says, my wife is upset because she wasn't invited to her nephew's wedding. I reminded her that she and her sisters have been dealing with an ongoing beef for decades. I also told her, I don't see the point of being angry about something you're clearly not being included in or wanted at. Still, she's extremely upset and said she's going to do something about it. Is there anything at all that I can do to defuse this situation? No.
2: See, I've never fell out with my brothers and sisters. Like
1: with your
2: that,
1: family, so. Yeah, your immediate.
2: Oh, I done fell out with family.
1: Mm-hmm. But not your...
2: And the arguments me and my brothers had, I had to hear them get over that because...
1: Yeah.
2: It's either that or you take this whatever you want.
1: Baby brother.
3: The argument didn't last long. And all.
2: Me and my brothers, because my youngest brother 11 years older than me, so me arguing with them wasn't balanced right. Mm-hmm. And so I don't really know. I don't know what, you know, you ain't going to the wedding. You ain't been talking to your sisters.
1: For decades.
2: So why y'all going to the wedding?
3: She wasn't invited.
1: Yeah, she wants.
2: The nephew
1: wants
2: don't
1: to go.
2: Even know you.
1: Yeah, she wants to go, but she wasn't invited. All right. Thank you. We'll have more of the Steve Harvey Morning Show coming up at 20 minutes after, right after this.
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8: We're live in Local 914 on a Throwback Thursday. Thankful Thursday, Friday Eve, Savannah J. We got to shout out those Libras.
9: Yeah.
8: I almost said Virgos. I get them mixed up.
9: You get them mixed up.
8: All right, Keisha Cole, 45 today. Mm-hmm. Eric Benet is 60. Genuine.
9: Yes.
8: 56. And happy heavenly birthday to Tito Jackson, born on this day in 1953. You know, earlier we mentioned that the remaining brothers, they have their own documentary.
9: Oh, the Jacksons, yes.
8: Talking about their journey from Gary, Indiana.
9: And we also mentioned that Michael's song, Ben, which was about a rat, it was number one in 1972, 2 days ago.
8: Ben, so, I remember that song.
9: Yeah. And what's up with Marshalls is giving you a chance to purchase what? Marshalls and City Trends, you said?
8: Yes, Savannah. Now, listen, I know the ladies love shoes because I've grown up in a house full of women.
9: Mm-hmm.
8: And I know the sisters in the shoes, yes, it's a special relationship. Relationship.
9: Yes.
8: Well, guess what? You can get the Rare Bottoms, the Christian Louboutins,
9: okay,
8: at Marshalls.
9: Mm-hmm.
8: You can get the Versace, okay, at City Trends.
9: Wow.
8: Yes, apparently that's something new. All these stores like TJ Maxx and Marshalls and Ross, City Trends, they have all these designer deals now.
9: Yeah, you know, I've seen them in there before. So is there something?

0: something special going on now?
1: Well, I guess the price.
0: The price has changed? Okay, then.
1: Yeah, right. you ain't paying.
0: Are these the knockoffs, or this is the original pieces?
1: They look like, if they knock off, they look good. They knock me off.
0: Okay. All right.
1: I can't win. Well, they got Louboutins for men too, but listen.
0: Yeah.
1: They
2: Skillful
1: look like
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0: A white woman, a Karen, in Austin, Texas, went viral because she confronted a Houston Tillotson University student who parked legally on the street where her home is located. She told one of the students that she paid $1.5 million for her house, and the student's graduation rate is 25%. In response to her viral video racist rant, some of the students and faculty threw a protest barbecue right next to the Karen's house with music. They were playing cards.
1: Yes, baby. They pulled up.
0: Right, wow. Yeah, right next to your $1.5 million house. We'll show you, Karen, how we really get down.
2: Is that a video?
1: Yeah, there's a video circulating, a little bit of it, where this one guy, he said, what a domino.
0: They're over there playing cards, got the music bumping.
3: Right in front
0: right
3: of her
0: next
3: house.
0: To your house, yes.
1: Yeah, right. She bought a house near the university.
0: Mm-hmm.
1: And she's going off on these students who are parked on the street legally.
0: They're, yeah.
1: The city said they can park there. They're parked legally.
2: I love when black people do stuff without
1: the response was wonderful.
2: And just, hey, man, I'll tell you what we finna do. Right next. You think this car bothering you?
1: We're gonna do a protest barbecue.
0: All right, guys. Coming up at 33 minutes after the hour, we will play a round of Would You Rather right after this.
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1: It is time now for a round of Would You Rather. Okay, would you rather not be able to control your laughter or your tears? Which one? You just sat there and laughed.
2: Holler.
1: Holding your side.
3: All in meetings just laughing.
2: Funeral.
1: But doing the Mojo laugh, though, the Mojo Brooks laugh. You love that one.
2: Just loud with it, too.
1: I know you lying. All right. Would you rather play in the World Series or the Super Bowl, guys?
4: Oh, World Series.
1: Really?
4: Yeah.
3: Hell no.
1: Why?
4: Why not, huh?
1: Why the World
3: Series?
1: Super
3: Bowl, man.
4: Well,
3: the most watched spectator sports in the world.
4: No, you can't. Well, you got seven games. It's best of seven.
3: Whoa. You can catch a football. You can't hit no baseball, though.
4: That's okay. Oh, that's all right. We got seven. Best of seven. Super Bowl, one game. You better hope we win.
3: Yeah. Junior, it's seven times people going to find out how nothing you are.
1: No, wow.
4: That's fine.
1: All right. Would you rather have a nose that grows like Pinocchio every time you lie, or would you rather wear a polygraph machine strapped to your chest outside of your clothes every time you tell a lie? Which one? Pinocchio or the polygraph machine?
3: You, come on, give me that polygraph machine.
4: Polygraph machine.
1: Mm-hmm.
4: Yeah.
1: Really?
4: You know what?
3: Yeah.
4: Well, most people don't even know how to read that.
3: I mean, but I can look at you. I'll tell you I'm finna lie. What I care?
4: Yeah, that line gonna be going up and down. Yeah, give me that.
3: Hey, Steve, do you think I'm fine? Hell yeah.
1: What if your nose grew like Pinocchio, though? Wow.
3: I can't do that. My nose can't get no bigger. This thing right here.
1: All right. As a comedian, guys, would you rather your jokes not be funny in front of a silent crowd for 5 minutes? Would you rather your jokes not be funny in front of a silent crowd for 5 minutes? Or would you rather have your microphone stop while working? You're funny and killing it on stage.
4: Oh, well, B, and the mic ain't working. Oh, yeah.
1: Mm-hmm.
4: I just throw that mic down, keep talking.
3: Oh, yeah. Yeah, I'll turn that into a joke.
4: Yeah.
3: 5 minutes and ain't nobody laughing? Man. Yeah.
1: That'll kill it.
3: You have no idea.
4: Mm-hmm. Man.
3: 5 minutes?
1: Yeah. Mm-hmm. Oh, no. That's today's round of Would You Rather. I apologize
3: laughing
1: to the Steve Harvey Nation.
3: It was one of the ugliest nights I've ever had.
1: We'll close out the show. It's our last break of the day with the one and only Steve Harvey coming up right after this.
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18: That's tmcf.org. Here we are, guys. Last break of the day. Wow. Thank you to our Steve Harvey Nation, as always. You know, Steve, we got Dolly from Pittsburgh who wanted to ask you a question. Say something.
19: Hey, this is Dolly from Pittsburgh, and I just want to say y'all be putting too much emphasis on Steve being rich as a reason why he doesn't know how to wash or clean. He was not always rich, and so if he wasn't taught to wash clothes as a young boy, as a young man, then rich or not, that's what he's going to be like when he grows up. If he wasn't taught to clean up after himself, or if he never took on to the teaching of cleaning up after himself, then that's what he's going to do. That's the same way he's going to be rich or poor. He is who he is.
20: That's interesting.
18: Dolly.
20: Well, you know, Dolly, I appreciate you saying that. I was taught to clean up after myself. I had to. I had to make the bed, all that. I had to do dishes.
18: And
20: I had
18: happened?
20: To sweep down
18: clean
20: the stuff.
18: Yeah, then you got rich.
20: And then that was a conscious decision. I'm not ever doing this no more. And washing clothes now, I've been to laundromats and stuff like that.
18: Yeah.
20: But the stuff that's in our house now, I don't know how to work it. I can't. It just
18: is too many. Oh, that's your excuse.
20: I don't
21: know
20: how to
21: work it. You can go on YouTube and look it up. Yeah.
18: The University of YouTube.
21: Yeah, you can look up anything on YouTube and give you instructions and show you how to use it.
20: Why would I be in there?
22: This is too much for him. Why would he?
18: But was Dolly having your back, though?
20: Yeah, Dolly was really having my back. I like Dolly. Mm-hmm. Dolly, my girl. Thank you, Dolly, for defending me. I grew up having to take care, do stuff. I knew how to do chores and stuff, but we had them. Well off, I don't do them no more. And they have changed, and I don't know how to do them. Like when I see commercials on TV, I be wondering what they talking about. You ever like them Swifter commercial where you change the head on the mop and all that? Who doing all
21: yes,
20: that?
21: Yes, and I love Swiffer. I use it all the time.
20: Who is doing that?
21: Me.
20: Sliding a new dust cover on it. What is?
21: Yes. Yes.
18: You don't even know how much a loaf of bread costs. None of that. Yeah.
20: A loaf of bread. Oh, hey, man, but I haven't been to the grocery store in years.
18: Hear that?
20: And
18: Dolly?
20: Whatever it costs, I'm going to put it in the cart anyway. What is we talking about? I got to get it to the.
18: Yeah,
20: I'm going to put it in the cart. And but the reason I fight so hard for like voting for this midterm is because I know everyday people who are not privileged, they have to figure things out.
0: That's right.
20: That I don't even That's have right. to consider anymore. And so my fight is for the common man, not for me. You know, the gas prices for me, they high, but I'm going to fill it up. So whatever it costs. But for everyday people, that's not, hey man, that's cutting into eating. That's cutting into school activities. That's cutting into some real life stuff.
0: And that's the difference, Steve, between you and how you were raised. You care about the common man. This person we have in the White House knows nothing. I mean, he was rich. He grew up rich. He doesn't know anything about us.
22: Never done without.
0: Yeah,
20: and,
0: right.
20: Done without. And I've been the common man.
0: Yeah,
22: you were raised without for a very long time.
20: And I have a common man mentality. But more than that, I have a heart for people.
0: Exactly.
20: You know, man, I just resonate with people, man, when they're out there on that struggle. Because I've been on the struggle. I know what that is. I want people to be able to do better, to create an option. That's the tough part about being successful is people think that you don't have an awareness of what it is to be without. No.
0: Oh, he changed. Yeah.
20: What you don't know is you don't have the awareness of what I had to do to get to this point.
0: The sacrifice.
22: The journey.
20: If you only knew. But for a lot of people, not all, but for a lot of people, everybody wants to be successful. But when you get the invoice, wait a minute, what?
0: what you got to do?
20: I got to do what now?
0: Yes.
20: Whoa.
0: The price.
20: I ain't gonna be able to sleep all the time. Whoa! I got to leave. I got to travel. I got to pack. Wait a minute. I'm gonna have to give up some things I really enjoy doing. The only time I can watch TV like that is when I'm on vacation.
0: Because you were
20: and
0: into
20: then me
0: Beauty
20: and my
0: and
20: girl
0: Black.
20: Sit down and we binge watch stuff. You know. Or if I get a dark week on TV or something. But that's really it. Other than you lose all of that, man, in your sacrifice to make it. And to make it, you have to be willing to sacrifice. And a lot of people don't want to pay the sacrifice.
0: And you have to be disciplined, right, and consistent with all of this.
22: Oh, man.
20: It's really, really hard, man.
22: Yeah.
0: Yeah.
22: And no guarantees.
20: It's really hard.
22: There are no guarantees. Mm-hmm.
20: There are no guarantees.
22: That's the fear. There's no guarantees.
20: But there is one guarantee, though.
22: What?
20: That if you quit,
22: do it.
0: Oh yeah.
20: You will never ever see if you could have been successful. That's the one guarantee.
0: Yeah.
20: I enjoyed
0: and that.
20: We should talk about
0: going.
20: This more. Yeah, tomorrow.
0: That motivates you.
20: So.
0: Okay.
20: All right.
0: Take us home.
20: Hey, y'all have a great day today. Talk to God today. He would absolutely love to hear from you, and he ain't gonna be mad at you because you ain't talked to him in a while either. He ain't that type of guy.
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0: rocking, talking that talk.
1: Somebody love coming down.
0: Girl.
1: Yeah, we are Stephen St. James.
0: No, we're not. We're guest starring for Stephen St. James.
1: Yes, we are.
0: Shout out to Q Parker, new stare,
1: girl. From the group Silk, right?
0: 112.
1: 112, okay.
0: So, fellas, what y'all need to do is find that song somewhere.
1: Yes. And do what?
0: And you need to go ahead and download it on your phone.
1: And what else?
0: And send it to your boo. You know, we played that boo thing earlier this hour. Send that to your boo thing.
1: Wow.
0: Let Q Parker, you know, that's some old school pimp or dive Macadocious kind of Mac and game right there. Girl.
1: Yeah, you a
0: girl.
1: Mess. You a mess.
0: Woo, you don't need no, you don't need no kind of nothing. Red, blue, none of that.
1: Uh-oh.
0: Just put on that Q Parker.
1: Okay, no problem.
0: Guest star for Stephen St. James.
1: I'm going to leave that alone.
0: Holla when you hear us. The vibe of the low country.
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0: Victoria Monet, and she says, reach out to Star 99.7 because lunchtime is at the top at 12 o'clock. 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

I don't know about you, but I'm ready for my 90s at noon for DJ H. Vidal. And he's like it. Grab hold to the rope, don't let go, because you're about to go on the vibe of the Low Country. Star.

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And the representing called my name in your chest. 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

0: That's the lovely Layla Hathaway, and I can't let go. But I will let you go to the Bulldogs homecoming. They call it the house party you won't forget next Friday. Get your tickets, because everybody who's anybody's making plans to be there, you got to do the same thing yourself. That's got to be with the one and only Full Force, the stars of the show Kid and Play, and hosting the party just like in the movie, it's Tisha Campbell. What can you say, DJ Shakam, DJ D-Nice? The only thing we need is you.
1: 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And now that spirit comes together in one powerful night. 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

0: That's what we're going to do. It's November the 2nd at the Coastal Carolina Fair. DJ Kool, Flex, Cupid, and you got my man Fat Daddy, and I'm going to say...
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But not only that, we give you the best concerts to go along with it and prizes that you could ever imagine. Like right now, all you've got to do is download the app, and you can take your family to Disney on Ice. And you know they're going to love that. So make sure you

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Y'all know what's up. 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The biggest party the fair has ever had. 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
6: Around here... 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Your choice stays private. But there's one thing the record can show, and that's whether you showed up or not. Decisions are made that directly affect our community. In this election, people all across our communities are making their voices heard. Your family, your coworkers, folks from church, people down the block. Because showing up is what the communities do when something matters. 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

0: The young man's name is Jay Hart, and he knows how to wrap it up for the Chief Rocker, Stephen St. James, with his new one, I've Got Memories. Listen, thanks so much for being here. It's what we call Weekend Eve, Thursday in the City. 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
2: Accident downtown Rutledge Avenue between Francis Street and Grove. Dorchester Road in front of Walmart. I-26 westbound at mile marker 209 at Ashley Phosphate. Cannon Street in front of the Office of Cultural Affairs. And West Holland Boulevard at Patriots Point. I'm Donna Lee in for Matthew Chase, 972-1152.
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0: 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I know more people than that. 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Election Day is Tuesday, November 3rd. 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
1: That's my guy, Q Parker of 112 with Stare. George Truly, DJ D9 on this Ladies Day Thursday. Ladies, you know the radio is officially yours on Thursday this afternoon, right? All you got to do is give me a call to get your request in so I can definitely make it happen for you. At 525 today, I will have your chance and opportunity to win tickets to check out the South Carolina State Homecoming House Party starring Kid and Play. Full force, and just added the other day, Miss Tisha Campbell will be in the building. It's going to be an incredible time. South Carolina State does it big every year. The alumni committee, shout out to Benya Entertainment, man. So 525, you want those tickets to go, come hang out with us. My brother DJ Shot Kim is going to be providing the soundtrack, along with yours truly, taking you back to the 90s. So pull out your best house party outfit. And there will be a $500 dance-off contest happening next Friday night. I'm so ready for it. Hey, that's how we get it in right here on the Vibe of the Low Country. It is Star 99.7.
2: Gerald's Tires and Brakes, 843 traffic.
3: Just confirmed with dispatch that the lanes are still closed due to that pumpkin spill on Coleman Boulevard, right as you get off the Ravenel. Still working that scene. Wrecks at Sam Ritt and Skylark, Dorchester Road in front of the Walmart, and a breakdown on Lockwood in front of the Charleston Police Department headquarters. 972-1152.
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6: I got a favor to ask, and it's going to sound dumb. Hi, it's Matt from Call Dad. This Saturday afternoon, when it's shorts and hoodie weather out, and nobody in the Carolinas is thinking about heat, go turn yours on. Bump it up 5 degrees. 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Here's what I'm listening for. Did it come on? 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Is it making a noise that it didn't make back in March? If everything's fine, turn it off. Open the windows back up. If it's not, call. 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And you'll have found out on a Saturday afternoon in your shorts instead of that first cold night at 2:07 a.m.
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0: 116-276. We're on the way any day, any night, anytime. Now go turn your heat on. I'll wait.
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Nobody beats the biz, but just make sure you are registered to vote. Midterm elections is happening Tuesday, November the 3rd. 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
1: Gerald's Tires and Brakes, 843 traffic.
2: Lanes still closed in Mount Pleasant on Coleman Boulevard coming off of the Ravenel into Mount Pleasant at Patriots Point while they work clean up that pumpkin spill. Also wrecks at North Highway 17 in front of Dreamfinders Home Design. Elsewhere, accidents at Lackawanna Boulevard at Danny Jones. Latson at Lincolnville. Michigan at Dorchester. And a breakdown 526 westbound on the Don Holt on the upslope. 972-1152.
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0: Ladies Day Thursday. Now understand, Monday, November 2nd is going down. Southern Soul Night at the Coastal Carolina Fair, starring DJ Cool, Cupid, and my guy Fat Daddy from Dallas, Texas, looking for a strong woman. So all my strong ladies, we definitely need to see you out there Monday, November the 2nd. It's going to be the biggest party on a Monday night at the Coastal Carolina Fair. And all you got to do is your general admission to get into the fair, to get into the concert for free. Hey, just how we get it in right here on the Vibe of the Low Country. 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
1: Gerald's Tires and Brakes, 843 traffic.
2: Lanes still closed in Mount Pleasant on Coleman Boulevard coming off of the Ravenel into Mount Pleasant at Patriots Point while they work clean up that pumpkin spill. Also wrecks at North Highway 17 in front of Dreamfinders Home Design. Elsewhere, accidents at Lackawanna Boulevard at Danny Jones. Latson at Lincolnville. Michigan at Dorchester. And a breakdown 526 westbound on the Don Holt on the upslope. 972-1152.
3: I got a favor to ask, and it's going to sound dumb. 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
1: Gerald's Tires and Brakes, 843 traffic.
2: Brand new wreck with two right lanes closed on the Ravenel Bridge northbound. At least one lane open at Coleman Boulevard at Patriots Point headed into Mount Pleasant. Accident Dorchester Road in front of Marshall's, Bacon's Bridge and Ashley River Road. River at Bohicket and Camellia at Ashley River. You can be our eyes and ears on the roadway. Call us 972-1152.
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0: we do. Dr. Jermaine Johnson. He's running for governor to turn South Carolina around. 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

0: get it, but I get the storyboard. Y'all tucked in? Here we go.
1: Gerald's Tires and Brakes, 843 Traffic.
2: Still major delays coming into Mount Pleasant via Coleman Boulevard. Right at Patriots Point, a truck lost its load of pumpkins. That's been an all-afternoon cleanup. Also a wreck on the Ravenel Bridge northbound. Two right lanes closed. Wrecks at Old Charleston Road in Maine. Bacon's Bridge at Ashley River. Camellia at Ashley River. Yeamans Hall at Howard Street. In Monk's Corner, East Main Street at Carolina Avenue. 972-1152.
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3: Two right lanes on Coleman, right as you exit the Ravenel at Patriots Point, still closed. New wrecks at Rivers and Eagle Landing. Lanson and Palmetto Commerce, Northwoods Boulevard in front of Wendy's. 526 eastbound between West Montague and International Boulevard. You can be our eyes and ears on the roadway. Call us. Let us know what you see. 972-1152.
4: I got a favor to ask, and it's going to sound dumb. Hi, it's Matt from Call Dad. 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

0: Brando, Bruno Mars with Dance With Me. It's yours truly, DJ D-Nice. It's my time to get up out of the building. Miss BP is up next to take care of your musical needs for the remainder of the afternoon. God willing, I'll be back to do it again tomorrow on TGIF Friday, and I will have another pair of tickets for you to check out the South Carolina State Homecoming House Party with Kid and Play, Full Force, and my girl, Tisha Campbell, a.k.a. Gina. We'll be in the building next Friday at the Patel Center, 1175 Chop Road. Hey, for South Carolina State Homecoming. That's how we get it in, man. Keeping you up close and personal with the stars and some of the hottest parties throughout the Carolinas, right here on the Vibe of the Low Country. 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
1: Gerald's Tires and Brakes, 843 traffic.
2: Two right lanes on Coleman right as you exit the Ravenel at Patriots Point, still closed. New wrecks at Rivers and Eagle Landing. Lanson and Palmetto Commerce, Northwoods Boulevard in front of Wendy's. 526 eastbound between West Montague and International Boulevard. You can be our eyes and ears on the roadway. Call us. Let us know what you see. 972-1152.
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Well, well, well, look at here, look at here. We done made it to Thursday night. Hey, grown folks, you already know what time it is. It's ladies' night, and the weekend is knocking at the door. All right, fellas, straighten up those collars. Ladies, put that pretty smile on, because tonight we're serving up nothing but good music, smooth grooves, and a whole lot of grown folks vibe. It's your girl, Belinda Parker, but you can call me BP. And baby, we ain't rushing Friday. We're going to enjoy Thursday first here on Star 9.

Ooh, smells good. Somebody's cooking a little dinner, pouring a little something over ice, and somebody's waiting on that special phone call. Whatever your Thursday night looks like, girlfriend, I've got the soundtrack. It's Ladies' Night here at Star 99.7.

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1: I got a favor to ask, and it's going to sound dumb. Hi, it's Matt from Call Dad. This Saturday afternoon, when it's shorts and hoodie weather out, and nobody in the Carolinas is thinking about heat, go turn yours on. Bump it up 5 degrees. 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Here's what I'm listening for. 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If everything's fine, turn it off. 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If it's not, call. We'll come out, we'll tell you what it is, and we'll fix what needs fixing. And you'll have found out on a Saturday afternoon in your shorts instead of that first cold night at 2:07 a.m.
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0: The city of Charleston is inviting the community and local businesses to apply and take part in the 2026 Holiday Parade, happening Sunday, December the 6th at 3 o'clock. They're welcoming local schools, community groups, regional businesses to share in the holiday spirit through a theme of your own. Applications are due by 5 o'clock on Thursday, November the 5th, and selected participants will be notified after the deadline. If you need some more information or want to even apply, we've got the link for you at star997.com.
1: Gabriel Fluffy Iglesias, the 1976 tour, a Fluffy celebration.
2: When it comes to the department of cuddling, this is what I want. I prefer a big girl. I want a big girl. Oh yeah, this way we both can agree on the temperature of the thermostat.
1: Friday, October 16th, North Charleston Coliseum. Tickets on sale now at FluffyGuy.com. Don't miss him in North Charleston. Gabriel Fluffy Iglesias, the 1976 tour.
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7: 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Hi, it's Matt from Call Dad. 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Bump it up 5 degrees. Go do something else for 10 minutes. The house is going to smell like a toaster. That's 6 months of dust burning off, and it's normal. Here's what I'm listening for. Did it come on? Did it smell like anything other than dust? Is it making a noise that it didn't make back in March? If everything's fine, turn it off. Open the windows back up. If it's not, call. We'll come out, we'll tell you what it is, and we'll fix what needs fixing. And you'll have found out on a Saturday afternoon in your shorts instead of that first cold night at 2:07 a.m.

0: License number 116276. We're on the way any day, any night, anytime. 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